0: girl, you a 10. Girl, you a 10, girl, you a 10, girl, you a 10. Girl, you a 10, girl, you a 10, girl, you a 10. Girl, you a 10, girl, you a 10, girl, you a 10.
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everyone. The beat, the people already done made me mad today. So that's really 2 E's on air. One is Tory Lanez. Two are the representatives who apologized for giving the honor to Chris Brown. We'll get to that next. I got Young Guns, J. Cole's on the way.

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1: 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Ashley with two E's on air. She can't talk you out of that text you about to send. 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
1: Tim's Free Mind is still headed your way on this Thursday morning. 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

Welcome to the Breakfast Club. We are 103.1 The Beat. Hey, it's Ariel keeping your Thursday playlist going. I still got Julia Choi and Mariah the Scientist headed your way. Plus, who is your celebrity birthday twin? Don't worry, I'll run it down for you full government names. Straight ahead.

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4: 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You know you thick as hell, know what I'm saying? Matter of fact,

1031 The Beat. Cardi B's AHA keeps the music rolling for our Thursday playlist. What's up? It's Ariel. We done made it to the middle of the week. We getting close to the weekend. And you know, that's all about football and all that stuff. There's football on Thursday nights, right? Actually, I don't care. Anyway, I saw the story about Lil Wayne saying that he's not watching the NFL no more. He's boycotting the NFL after Green Bay lost on, Sunday? Because he said the refs can't ref. Now, mind you, don't that man got hella ties to ESPN, even they pay him to do podcasts? And speaking of sports podcasts, an unofficial sports podcast,

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0: Overnight road work delays. It's slow now, 59 south in between exits 143 and 141. We have a crash in Walker County. 22 east at exit 78, County Road 81. I'm Phil Carter in the traffic center.
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0: Message for all parents of teens. 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
9: On the way, highs around 95 today, becoming partly cloudy during the afternoon. East wind at 5 to 10. Lows around 71 tonight. Highs in the mid to upper 90s tomorrow. A 30% chance for scattered showers and storms. And then for Saturday, lows in the 70s. Highs in the mid to upper 90s. A 40% chance for scattered storms. Sunday, highs near 95 with a 20% chance for rain. I'm WPRC First Alert Chief Meteorologist Wes Wyatt on your side.
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0: Overnight road work delays. It's slow now, 59 south in between exits 143 and 141. We have a crash in Walker County. 22 east at exit 78, County Road 81. I'm Phil Carter in the traffic center.
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7: Today, becoming partly cloudy during the afternoon, east wind at 5 to 10. Lows around 71 tonight. Highs in the mid to upper 90s tomorrow, a 30% chance for scattered showers and storms. And then for Saturday, lows in the 70s, highs in the mid to upper 90s, a 40% chance for scattered storms. Sunday, highs near 95 with a 20% chance for rain. I'm WPRC First Alert Chief Meteorologist Wes Wyatt on your side.
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11: Blueface, baby. Yeah, I... 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
1: Double R with the factory rims. I got the 90, the years, the version, the bribes, I'm really a threat.
0: It's got to the point that I don't even care. I got jewels in a safe that I don't even wear.
1: Bro, I'll do it for some shoes and some clothes. You'll see what it'll do for a necklace. Right, sure, look like a spider. It's crawling a dollar on just her accessories.
0: Damn.
1: 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I think I'm obsessed with her.
0: Damn.
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0: 1031 The Beat. It's Brandon Bryson Tiller still headed your way on our Thursday playlist. What's up, it's Ariel. I don't know why I thought Jason Lee had changed his life, but that is still a messy queen, okay? Sitting down with Coily Rae asking her, which I feel like the way he responded, you already knew Coily Rae and Brooklyn got into a physical altercation. Hello? Brooklyn is Lotto's sister, by the way. Remember when she was like her, I don't know if I'm allowed to say the word, blunt. In that capacity? Okay, I don't know. Anyway, it doesn't matter. Anyway, when she was like, as big as Coily Rae, Coy was like, hey, I don't like people talking about my body like that because everybody always got a comment, right? It felt shady, even though Lotto told her it wasn't. Lotto's sister and Coy eventually linked up somewhere in a club and got into a fist fight, right? Jason Lee like, oh, girl, I didn't know that. Yes, you did, you messy broccoli-headed queen.
1: 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I'm

0: looking in black and white. 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
1: What's up, it's Ariel with you on this Thursday afternoon. I still got Future headed in your direction. Two final things for the afternoon, but you know what? Right now, I just want to remind you to relax your shoulders, unclench your jaw, take a deep breath. We

What's up, Zeriel? With you on this Thursday afternoon. Yaya Mayweather being told to pay $50 million after stabbing that young lady. Todd Tucker is still at it, ladies and gentlemen. I mean, a scheme set up by Todd. It's getting a new definition more and more every day. Candy has responded to him saying that they were having threesomes while they were married. We'll get into that after Leon Thomas Mutt to end the hour with two things before your kids get in the car.

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1: J. Cole headed your way on this Tuesday afternoon. It's actually Thursday. What's up? It's Ariel with you everywhere on the free iHeartRadio app. Two things to end the hour. Okay, the first is Yaya Mayweather. Remember back in 2020 when her and that girl got into an altercation at NBA Youngboy's house and she stabbed that young lady? Well, she has been charged $50 million in that lawsuit. 40 of it is for pain, suffering, medical bills, like that type of thing. And then the other 10 is coming from, you assaulted somebody. Now, according to Yaya's attorney, she ain't got no money. Her daddy do, though, and I think that's where they're going to get that 50 mil from. Anyway, Todd Tucker, a scheme set up by Todd. I saw him in that interview, and I also saw the little trailer to his latest episode talking about how him and Candy were having threesomes. And Candy was like, first of all, you done already ruined our marriage. Why would you be out here still playing on my top like that? Because a scheme set up by Todd. Your mama already told you. Damn.
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Birmingham's number one for hip-hop and R&B, 103.1 The Beat. What's up, it's Aria with you on this Thursday afternoon. I still got the Fugees headed in your direction. Here is your 3 p.m. reminder to drop your shoulders, relax your jaw, take a deep breath. We still got a couple more hours before we can clock out, okay? Relax. Let's get into Dave and Tim's. Thanks for listening.

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1: On all socials, you can find me at OL. Yeah, what's up? It's Ariel. I got Chris Brown headed in your direction. Plus, you know, just to end the hour, I got to say things like, but Chris Brown is right. And I hate that. We'll talk next. Ready or not.

Home to the Breakfast Club. We are 103.1 The Beat. All right, let's keep this playlist spinning right into Gunna. Still got Rihanna headed your way on a Thursday afternoon. You're a 4 p.m. reminder that it is almost done with the workday. Possibly not for you. Maybe you just don't break. I don't know, girl. But you do need to

0: 1031 The Beat. Isaiah Rashad keeps that music rolling for our Thursday playlist. One time for DJ Lute holding us down with that Live at 5 mix, the soundtrack to getting to your next space and place. What's up? It's Ariel. Real quick, because I am chronically online, sometimes I post and you can find all of my social media shenanigans, OHELLEYEA, on all socials. Most of the time, though, I be scrolling. Let me tell y'all something. Because I like to do a lot of fitness stuff, I ended up on the side of TikTok where they were talking about HYROX, which is a fitness competition, kind of like CrossFit, right? But this one athlete in Beijing, China, who was competing for Puma, her stomach got toe up. And when I say her stomach got toe up, I mean, like, she had the poop running down her legs. I was trying to find a nice way to say it, girl. The videos are even worse. Because, like, it's all down her leg, all over her arms. People were getting disqualified because they was throwing up. Nobody wanted to compete. She did not get disqualified. She actually won. And, oh, the internet was in a tizzy. As they should be, because biohazard.
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0: girl, you a 10. 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
1: 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Coming up, we got the No Cap News on the way.
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